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1: 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The biggest headlines of the week. Multiple news organizations have reported that a warrant of arrest has been issued against De La Rosa. Former Acopico Representative Zaldico has been apprehended in Broad Czech Republic. Every headline becomes a new storyline.
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0: The angel of the Lord declared unto Mary,
1: and she conceived by the Holy Spirit.
0: Hail Mary, full of grace, the Lord is with you. Blessed are you among women, and blessed is the fruit of your womb, Jesus.
1: Holy Mary, Mother of God, pray for us sinners, now and at the hour of our death. Amen.
0: Behold, the handmaid of the Lord.
1: Be it done unto me according to your word.
0: Hail Mary, full of grace, the Lord is with you. Blessed are you among women, and blessed is the fruit of your womb, Jesus.
1: Holy Mary, Mother of God, pray for us sinners, now and at the hour of our death. Amen.
0: And the Word was made flesh,
1: and dwelt among us.
0: Hail Mary, full of grace, the Lord is with you. Blessed are you among women, and blessed is the fruit of your womb, Jesus.
1: Holy Mary, Mother of God, pray for us sinners, now and at the hour of our death. Amen.
0: Pray for us, O Holy Mother of God,
1: that we may be made worthy of the promises of Christ.
0: Let us pray. Pour forth, we beseech you, O Lord, your grace into our hearts, that we to whom the incarnation of Christ, your Son, was made known by the message of an angel, may by his passion and cross be brought to the glory of his resurrection, through the same Christ our Lord. Amen. Glory to the Father, and to the Son, and to the Holy Spirit,
2: as it was in the beginning, is now, and will be forever. Amen.

0: been a while, isn't it? How we feeling, everybody? It's yours truly, PJ San. Catch me on some of your favorite programs right here on Cool FM. 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

0: has been a while, isn't it? How we feeling, everybody? 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
1: Welcome to The Storyline, where the news becomes the story. Our storylines this week. The biggest headlines of the week. Multiple news organizations have reported that a warrant of arrest has been issued against De La Rosa. Former Apopico Representative Zaldico has been apprehended in Prague, Czech Republic. Every headline becomes a new storyline.
2: Pero mas mayamanin tayo sa ABS-CBN kasi yun yung pinapanood natin.
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My name is DJ Asia on the line, on the loose. We're gonna start this party with a bang. 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Hey, here we go now.

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What's up, ADC fan? What's up, mga kalamaw? Madlang lamaw! Grabe! Napakatindi! Pero, kamusta muna kayo? Guys, okay ba ang inyong pakiramdam nyo? Okay ba ang inyong Tuesday evening nyo? Or buong week nyo? Hopefully, you are alright. Hopefully, you're okay. And of course, June isn't an ordinary month because we're celebrating two monthly holidays. The first and foremost, which is Pride Month. Sa mga maakla natin dyan, mga taga LGBTQIA+, ang sasabihin ko lang is you matter. You matter whenever you are, whenever what you feel. Isa kang sa mga mahalagang tao ngayong buwan na ito. 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
3: Oh, sige.
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4: Hmm.
5: You can always change your mind. 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
1: DJG, pwede ka pa rin sumali. BMNL.
4: BMNL 48, yes.
0: Nasa screen ang code.
5: The category is place.
1: If you want to join the audience, pwede pa rin sumali.
3: Jimmy, don't know.
6: It's an amazing place.
1: Yeah, Mido.
5: Stop guessing, everyone.
1: Amazing place.
5: Use your device and type it in. That means everyone in the audience, too.
1: In the meantime,
4: Jimmy,
1: right
4: on
1: that.
4: Ito ba? Ano kaya? Ano kaya?
1: Where you travel for the metropolis?
6: It's where you travel for the metropolis. Metro Manila.
1: It's close to Austria.
6: It's close to Austria.
5: When the presenter used...
1: So much architecture.
6: So much architecture.
1: Oh no.
6: Berlin.
2: Malapit to sa Austria. So...
6: It's
2: kind of similar to Italy. Oh shit.
5: Republic. I want to marry that sentence. But no kids.
7: Australia.
4: Is it France?
2: Malapit to sa Austria, no. Pero similar sa Italy.
1: Slovenia. Historical empire.
6: This has a historical name.
1: Oy!
4: Nice one. Yeah.
1: Good idea.
2: Historical empire.
5: Nice work.
1: It's kind of similar to...
0: And naisip ko kasi sa architecture is the Pisa Tower.
1: Leaning Tower of Pisa.
2: Geographic, sayang.
1: Okay, so yun, ikaw na.
5: The category is person. Some of my favorite people are person.
0: They're a big monster.
5: Off you go!

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2: Wait, hold on.
0: Godzilla.
1: Jeffrey Dahmer.
3: Jeffrey Dahmer.
2: Capre.
1: Capre. To Capre. Uma Musume.
4: Pinko English. A monster.
2: I need some Bob answers Marza. Pa. I need some questions. I need some clues. I need some clues.
5: Mahirap.
2: Shit. Okay, meron ka shit mo.
3: Aray ko.
1: They would be friends with
3: vampire.
6: Only a few seconds left.
2: Malapit na. Yung sagot ni Mido, ni Gio, at ni ano, parang ano na siya. Parang ano na siya, part of a ano siya. Ala. Ala.
6: Nobody gets. Now I get to keep all these points for myself.
1: Frankenstein.
6: Alayo. You think they did a good job anyway?
2: Hindi ko alam sa Frankenstein. Alam ko may ano siya. May ano.
4: Movie pa lang.
3: Dahil dyan. Ayan.
6: The category is
3: lugar.
2: Okay, ikaw na, Kamatis.
6: Place to be.
2: Okay. It's an useful trade route.
0: It's an useful trade route.
6: Off you go.
1: Silk Road.
0: Spain. Sit down. It's where you navigate the shortcut.
1: Spice Islands.
3: Suez
1: Canal.
0: Monumento.
4: The Silk Road?
0: It's kind of similar to Silk Road.
1: Street of Magellan.
4: The Silk Road. So much excavation.
6: A mini sentence for maximum impact.
1: West Philippine Sea.
2: I am so clueless.
0: South China Sea.
2: So much excavation.
4: Bigger than the Suez Canal.
0: It's bigger than Suez Canal.
2: Balik spelling ko pang bihira.
1: Pacific Oceania.
4: Pacific Ocean.
2: Canal to, wait.
4: Canal.
0: Canal.
1: Jordan River.
4: Canal eh. Kung hindi Suez Canal,
0: Nile River.
4: Hindi naman yun Nile.
6: You haven't got long left.
4: It's close to the Pacific Ocean.
0: It's close to the Pacific Ocean.
3: Actually, Jordan or Jesus is
0: playing politics.
1: Indian Ocean.
3: She would understand what I said.
1: Atlantic Ocean.
2: Hindi, sinaano ko na Strait of Hormuz. Wala eh. Connect the boat.
0: It's where you connect the boat.
3: No. Time is almost up. It's definitely bigger than
0: Baltic Sea.
3: 100%.
0: Dock.
2: Ang hirap.
3: The answer is actually. I already gave the answer.
6: You would have gotten it eventually.
2: Ang hirap niyan. Dapat sinabi mo sa akin Channel 7.
3: Dapat sinabi niyo. Hindi wala nakalagay doon.
2: Wala nakalagay Channel 7 WJH.
0: It's a story about a good somebody.
6: Here we go again.
0: Sheldon Cooper.
4: And a little specimen?
0: And a little specimen.
2: Wait.
5: It's a lot like Alan Peter on Tano.
2: Mariah Queen of Sex. Huwag mong ano, Art, huwag mong...
4: Okay,
2: classic
4: okay, so...
6: We can all agree. We love that sentence.
4: Kadoon hunting ba?
1: Paddington Bear.
7: Anong hint? Anong makukuha natin dyan?
4: Classic movie. Ako sa Bobby and the Liquid Specimen.
5: Sheldon Cooper.
7: Okay, yeah,
5: it's a lot like Sheldon Cooper.
1: Big Bang Theory.
7: So it's not Little Sheldon.
5: Paddington... The hero is the madam.
4: The
5: hero is the madam. Aya is the madam.
4: Ngayon?
7: Ha! Aya!
5: My queen Assetta.
6: Wow, that's a jumbo sentence.
4: Madam Web. Eventually, there's a sleeping
5: lady. Eventually, there's a sleeping lady.
2: Malam. Mark, kung nga palaroin kung ano,
4: Sleeping Beauty.
7: Verse. Paano ko mag-guess yan? How can you guess?
6: Time
7: that?
6: Is running out.
4: It's kind of similar to Sleeping Beauty.
5: It's
7: that doesn't narrate
5: I knew it.
2: I knew it. Yeah, tapos yung sasagutin ko.
5: I knew it.
7: Yung story ang layo.
2: Ang layo, Mark. Ang layo. Pero yun ang dapat yung sasagot ko doon sa hit na yun. Pabihira kay LG na naman.
7: Seven dwarfs. Seven majority daw, sabi ni
5: Sam. Seven majority.
6: The category is play. Lugar, lugar, lugar, in places. It should be easy.
2: It's a tall place.
1: It's a tall place.
6: Let's get the presentation.
1: It's where you observe the viewpoint.
4: Nothing like the Empire State.
1: It's nothing like it.
7: It's WDC.
1: So much time.
6: WDC. What a sweet little sentence.
4: Wait,
6: okay,
4: do you take a puff?
5: Ayan na.
6: Ayan,
2: tapos yung sasagutin ko.
5: Ayan na eh.
2: Dapat yung sasagot ko, Big B.
6: Congratulations! Was inferred
4: meaning
6: for words or
2: range in
6: a particular structure. Okay, finally, your turn.
4: You can do this,
6: Tavos.
2: The category is... Ving.
7: Ving daw, ving.
5: Teeny concept.
8: It's a teeny concept.
6: Here we go!
5: Teens.
4: FC?
2: Oi! Baka mamikom tayo!
4: Wag.
5: Teeny concept.
4: Teeny
2: concept. 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
5: Ayan na.
2: Ay, Mikom! Oi, Mikom! Wala na po sa Cool FM si Geometric. Huwag yun na po ano yun. 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Consider yun na lang.
5: Ay, teeny concept.
7: Pengay clue.
5: Lots of liquid.
7: Oh.
6: If you don't know what to guess, then try what? Guessing dog or macaroni or dog macaroni.
5: Come on.
4: Oh my god.
2: Oi.
8: It's a lot like Green Limza.
4: Oh my god.
8: It's a film about...
4: No!
7: It's not like... So
5: it's a lot like... What? Ang hirap. Talk about pink.
4: Talk about pink.
6: Why, that sentence could fit in the palm of my hand.
8: Pink sauce.
6: Slime. Get your guesses in before this thing wraps up.
7: Where?
5: Oh my god!
8: It's smaller than penis size of Musa.
4: This is so bad.
1: Strawberry jam.
5: Why not?
8: I show
5: some. Oh my god!
4: Where's
5: the station? Oh my
2: god! Alayo!
5: Alayo!
2: Alayo!
4: Gustasyon pa lang eh.
5: crustacean pa lang, matik
4: na
7: eh. Yung doon dapat sasagot eh.
2: Alayo yung mga ano.
5: Alayo.
6: If the scores make you feel super
5: comfortable, cover your eyes and
6: yell, I'm a big baby. Round two, just for you.
7: Fuck my ass. Fuck my
6: As a little treat, I'll give you double the points this time.
4: Okay.
6: Same challenge, new prompts.
7: Holy
6: choose
7: shit.
6: Wisely.
7: Let me. Okay, this is gonna be
6: hard. Prompts are
7: hilarious.
6: Worth more, but
5: yeah,
6: easy
5: this will
6: prompts
5: be hard.
6: Less of an emotional toll.
7: Same. I mean. Uy, si ano? Yung isa!
6: Time is ticking. Hurry!
5: Tarun!
7: Uy, yung isa! Okay
2: na. Yan.
6: Write a sentence to describe your new prompt. If you really want to fine-tune, tap individual words in your sentence and change them.
7: Silly
4: adventure. I don't really know how to describe him.
7: Guys, nadededir po ang kulat, man.
5: Nag-ano tayo eh.
4: Hindi.
6: You're going
4: now.
2: Ay,
6: ang category is
2: TOC, yung audio pa ng stream ni LTG, rinig ba? Paki-confirm na.
6: Time to begin.
7: Wait lang.
2: Ayan, okay, yun lang. Thank you.
4: They are celebrated for the faith.
7: Oh my God!
9: Mariah Queen of Seta.
10: We bow low.
9: Priest.
10: Pope John Paul II. Jesus Christ. Pope.
7: They're kind of similar, really.
4: Mariah Queen of Seta, yes. Celebrate the food. She's so elderly.
5: Mother Teresa.
7: Congrats!
4: Wow!
2: What did I say?
9: Plus.
10: It's nothing like eat bulaga.
4: Hey, clue.
6: Bulaga. All the cool words were invited to that.
9: Hey, Google.
7: Wait.
9: It's shalaga.
4: Used for.
9: Yeah, MS.
10: It is used for the meal. Message.
9: East Bulaga.
4: The other is
10: juice.
7: It has the same vibe as message.
10: It has the same vibe as message.
4: Oh, pig.
10: Pig.
6: That was fast.
10: Evening.
2: Anong weed?
4: Bye-bye.
2: Drugs. Sabi ni Jay, drugs.
9: Four cubes.
10: Salt.
4: MSG. Quite simply, it's a steamed meat.
10: Quite simply.
9: No pork cubes.
4: Honestly, hindi ko alam.
9: Siomai.
2: Chopao. What? What cubes?
10: Like
2: what cubes? What cubes?
9: Senegal.
7: It's a lot of show.
10: It's a lot like siomai.
6: It's almost over. Keep guessing.
10: Gyoza.
9: Shumai.
10: Dumpling.
9: Dumpling.
5: Dang it.
7: Okay. So what was it?
5: Shumai. Dim sum.
2: Oh, dim sum. Okay. We're so close.
6: Now that you know the answer, don't
5: close.
6: A linear theory of time won't allow that.
2: Oh, yeah.
4: Okay.
6: The category is thing.
7: Lit.
4: Okay. It's a big
8: object. It's a big object.
7: Of course. Okay. First response.
6: Let's do this.
8: Dildo. Balls.
4: Hey, maglalaro ka ng GTA.
8: It is the construction. Dumbbell.
10: Boulder.
7: Bulldozer.
4: Crane. It's a lot like a rebar.
8: It's a lot like rebar. Bulldozer.
7: Okay.
8: Talk about fancy.
6: What a sweet concrete. Little sentence. So small, so cute. Darn.
10: Marble.
4: Okay.
7: Twice.
4: Sige pa, sige pa. Sige pa. Similar to a wrecking ball.
8: It's kind of similar to wrecking ball.
10: Crane.
4: Kung hindi a crane, candila.
8: It has a candle.
5: It's a candle?
2: Oh, let's go! Chandelier!
5: Oh. Wow, it's a wow.
7: My question is how?
2: Yung candle at saka yung ano, fancy candle. Ano yung naisip ko, chandelier. Okay.
4: Diba, naka-ano siya, naka-suspend siya,
5: naka-suspend. Ah, okay. Tama ka, tama.
2: Story.
4: It's a story about a cheerful
10: story about a cheerful childhood.
6: Time to begin.
10: Up.
8: Sheldon Cooper.
10: 17 again.
4: I don't know.
8: Caillou.
4: Begging clue.
5: And a small kid.
10: And a small kid.
4: And a small kid.
5: And a small kid.
8: Dora.
4: Katie Dutton.
8: Young Sheldon.
5: I can't think.
7: Young Sheldon and a small kid. So Jen, I can't think. You can't think.
5: Ang hirap.
8: Dora the Explorer.
10: Freaky Friday. It's kind of similar.
5: They're a fantastic human.
10: They're a fantastic human.
6: Here we go again.
10: They are celebrated for the sport.
6: Ooh, I'm jealous of that sentence.
10: Lionel Messi. He's so superior.
5: Ano pa, isa pa, isa pa.
7: Isa pa,
5: Mido,
2: isa pa,
5: Mido.
2: Isa pa,
5: Mido, isa pa, Mido. Isa pa, Mido, isa pa, Mido. They're more famous than Alex, yeah.
10: They're more famous than Alex Sauer.
8: Get off.
7: It's not MJ.
5: Roger, hindi si Roger Federer?
7: I'm gonna say Michael Jordan again.
4: Let's give away na to.
8: Michael Jordan.
2: Speed.
10: Known for the
5: oh my
10: speed.
5: God.
6: You have a way with words.
4: Oh, God!
2: Oh!
7: Kasi using bullshit.
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5: Susulatin ko na. Oh, my God. Dadali ni Mark Corrales.
6: You can't see me right now, but I'm smiling.
7: Mark Corrales. Mark Corrales.
5: Dadali ni Mark Corrales. Oh, my God.
6: The last presentation is upon us.
7: Si Mark na.
6: The category is person.
7: Person ulit.
2: Describe mo na maayos, Mark, ha? Sinasabi ko sa'yo. Fictional creature.
5: SpongeBob, fictional
4: creature. Peggy Clue,
5: They are the running.
8: They are the running.
5: Sonic!
6: Oh my God.
2: Ang bilis mo.
6: Guessing genius!
5: Ang bilis! Ang bilis mo!
7: Hindi, fictional character plus yung sinabi na they're in the running.
6: Time to see where all those points point to.
2: It kind of makes sense though.
5: Yeah, lala, paralala si Gio.
6: Winner person is...
5: Paldo si Gio.
6: Look at you.
4: Gio, you're a master.
7: Thank you guys.
2: Ay, tara, ano? survived the internet.
5: I survived the internet. Okay, wait lang. Ito na.
2: Ito na.
7: Malala kasi wait, kami.
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2: 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Okay.
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5: 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Ayan, okay.
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5: Okay, we
2: are ready po.
5: Are we ready na? Pwede na natin ipakita yung code?
2: Pwede na. Join na kayo.
5: Okay. In 3, 2, 1. Unahan na yan.
4: Sali na.
2: Sali na, baka ma-overtime tayo.
4: Yung
5: pagkasali
4: na si
5: Jong. DJG. Ayan, sa mga hindi nakasali, audience na tayo.
2: Let's go!
11: We've got a full game. Wow, I feel like I should have a check mark next to my name. It's not too late to get into the audience. Go ahead and join the mob. Let's embark on a journey we'll never forget.
5: Ayan, pwede kayong bumoto.
4: Oh, for the first time in history.
5: For the first time in forever.
4: Ang daming sumali.
11: That's with 2Ds, so keep an eye out for my friend request. Here's a quick tutorial before we start.
12: Hey guys, what's up? It's Party Boy 7, here to teach you how to play Survive the Internet. So in each round, you'll get a prompt on your device. Go ahead and answer it. Those responses will then be sent to another player. The objective is to twist these words in the most ridiculous way possible. So if my friend Paul said selfie sticks are, quote, super dumb, then I would take him out of context. Say we're on a news site. They're super dumb would be an outrageous comment to what
5: headline?
12: Oh, I got it. Everybody then votes on whose comment looks the most absurd. I get rewarded for writing the twist, and Paul gets some pity points for looking foolish. The person with the most points at the end of the game wins. Okay, that's it. Thanks for watching. Please like and subscribe. Please. I feel so empty inside.
11: Let's start things off better.
5: Okay, video site.
2: Videos!
5: Oh no.
4: Oh my god.
7: Shit.
2: Ayan, bed, let's go.
11: Okay, you're getting a prompt on your device. Don't overthink your response. Just follow your gut.

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0: 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How to make your own laundry detergent?
3: Never heard of it.
4: Vote for the comment you think looks the worst in this context. I mean, I know who I'd vote for, but it's up to you.
0: Okay, alam na. 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
2: Ano?
0: Ay, boto na! 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
2: Boto na! 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Boto na! 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
0: Boto na! Boto na! 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Okay, sino? 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Ay, hindi
1: pala. Pero yun, the dog show pala.
4: Audience, what do you think?
0: 25%.
4: Here's who twisted your words.
0: Well, thank you so much.
4: And you, the victim, get some pity points. So that just happened.
0: Best birthday,
2: GGs.
0: You guys. Thank you. Wala pa. First round pa lang.
2: Alam ko. GG's the first round. Okay.
1: But may letters to Guy Fieri. Gago.
4: Great. Now let's go to
0: Guy Fieri and put
4: social media.
2: Oh, social media.
0: Okay.
3: Oh no. Hello.
1: Yes. Slay kajan me.
4: Your second prompt is being sent to your device. Please answer it.
2: Wait, I would like to kick to Tom Frisco.

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0: Ate, matatawa pa rin ako sa Senate.
1: Majority.
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0: Kaya pa yan. Okay, dalawa. Okay. Tie.
1: It's a triple tie.
2: It's
0: a triple tie. Okay.
4: The audience vote.
0: Oh my god. Vida.
3: Congrats.
0: Vida, baba.
2: GG's.
4: Let's see what that round is.
0: Okay. Ako pa din, mga kaibigan. 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Mahabol si Mido, mahabol.
4: Let's keep this party train moving. Go to a... check-in.
0: Oh no, check-in.
2: Check-in.
0: Oh no, oh no, check-in.
2: No! No!
3: I'm ready to search all the locations that they know.
4: I'd like you to really listen to your heart this time.

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0: 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Who is that?
2: Submit!
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1: Spoiler!
0: Submit!
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2: Huwag may pakita. 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
0: Wag! 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
3: GGG
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3: Ayan! It all comes down to this.
4: Traffic!
0: Ayan, kay GGG na yan.
4: Yeah, tama yan, tama yan.
1: Real na real.
4: So...
0: Oh, no! What? I'm not really into volleyball girls. God. Oh my goodness gracious.
4: May namit ako tao, pangalan niya Bas.
2: Most outrageous award.
4: My story na husband and wife everything of you.
2: Grabe
4: naman kay Astriel, nagkatulungan kay Adlo. 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

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Mga kalamaw, it's been a great 4 episode of ADC on Teacher on Radio, but I believe it's time to take the program to the next level under my own direction, my own style. And my own vision. I know it's a hard decision, but we hope to see you again in our next episode sa mga social media accounts ko at sa Mix and Match channel. To the TGO and management, to Boss Yao, to TCP and the rest, thank you. To my fellow colleagues and former colleagues, thank you for being part of this journey. Until we meet again, we'll see you next time. Good night.

0: 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It's yours truly, DJ Sen. 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And syempre, we went from ABC to APC. 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And yes, marami sa inyong nabigla sa mga pangyayari ngayong gabi. And for me, kaka-open ko lang ng Discord. Okay, I was just chatting with my friends on main chat. Eh, nagpa-plano kami on what are we going to do, no? On what will happen on our trip. Syempre, kasama ako sa trip eh. However, I'm not sure kung what day talaga. Because they're conflicting if it's either Friday or Saturday. Hindi ko lang alam. Kasi, for one thing, hindi pa kasi kino-confirm. Kasi, to be announced pa yung situation ni Boss Yo, no? But for now, until such time that we can finally have the final decision, no? We will have to wait for the right time. But in the meantime, dito muna tayo sa TWC, mga kalamaw natin sa pananampalataya. And of course, we wish to inform each and every one of you na I am on behalf, no, of TWC and the CEN Corporation. We wish Asriel the best of luck in his future endeavors. And yun lang ang masasabi ko kasi I haven't watched the entirety of the show. I was busy the entire time. Naghuhugas ako ng pinggan. Kumakain ako, of course, while I was chatting, no? And syempre, hanggang alas 11 po tayo ngayong gabi. And after all na nangyari within these past few days, ito lang masasabi ko sa inyo. Andito pa rin kami para sa inyo. Andito pa rin po ang TWC. And we're still here to keep you entertained until the end of time, no? Mga kalamaw natin sa pananampalataya, no? I just want to also reiterate, no, that my honest reaction dun sa nangyayari ngayon is wala lang. You know why? Kasi at the end of the day, nag-host lang ako dito. And I was supposed to talk about, no, the reason why we pulled up a PV patrol was because it was ilang taon na ba yon? I think that was 12 years ago. It was 12 years ago to this day na I hosted my own moving up ceremony. Yes. My own moving up ceremony nung kinder ako. I was the host of that ceremony and I also did an intermission na I did a role play of Kabayan Noli De Castro. Yes, that was very familiar to you. If this seems familiar to you, then yun na yung inspiration. Yun talagang inspiration ko para gumawa ng program that is, while inspired kay Kabayan, it's not directly copied, no, to the style of Kabayan. We just want to, you know, show some admiration for the former Vice President of the Republic. And therefore, Kabayag was born. So, ang ano namin noon, the flow of the intermission noon was ako yung magbabalita doon sa nangyari nung school year na yon. Which also includes me na nag-interview ng former mayor ng city namin. Yes, it was during the dynasty days. Wala pa si Vico Soto noon. It was during na I have interviewed, quote unquote interviewed, during an invitation from the city hall. Invitation ba yun o field trip? Parang actually both. Both yung sort of approach niya. And I have managed to get in touch with our former mayor at that time, who was the wife of the mayor na kinalaban ni Vico and lost noong 2019. So we don't want to talk about that one even further, but all I want to say here is it was a very, very amazing moment in time, no? It was unexpected, no, for me to tell, to be told, no, na DJ Sen, you're going to ask questions. You're going to interview the mayor. You're gonna talk with the mayor while we are on the trip. Tapos sabi ko, miss or ma'am, I don't know what to ask. And fortunately, narinig yun ni grandma, narinig yun ang lola ko, and she was there to support me. She was there ready for me to quote-unquote interview with the mayor. I had to get my equipment ready. Yes, meron ako equipment noon. Unfortunately, wala na yon because it was already broken, no? And then, it was with... Parang ano eh, parang may microphone tapos may mini headphone ako dito na nakakabit tapos may speaker dito sa side, no, nakaipit dito sa side, mainly through the pockets, no. And sabi ko naman, sure, I'll accept the offer. I'll interview, I'll ask simple questions to the mayor. So ayun na nga. And therefore, my school's quote-unquote news was born. Dahil dyan sa nangyari sa City Hall. It was, by the way, that City Hall, that was the old City Hall bago pa siya i-demolish. Okay? To make way for the new one, which is the, as many of you now heard, which is the 9.6 billion peso construction project for the City Hall. I'm pretty much sure you already know about that one. Alam niyo na yon, which is obviously the news. Then yung temporary City Hall na sa Bridgetown siya. And, I do want to mention this one as well, no? It was a very fun experience interviewing our former mayor. It was an honorable, no, part on my part, no? And also, ano ba to? Yung ano talaga, I was nervous when I saw the mayor for the first time. I was so nervous. Nginig na nginig talaga ako, as in. I had goosebumps everywhere. And sabi ko naman, I can't do this. I can't do this. Eh, dumating lola ko. So, that was the tip of the iceberg. So, I had to do it. And we met the mayor. I even had a picture of her with me while holding the school microphone. The quote-unquote school microphone na intentionally designed siya. And again, as I've mentioned, I kept on mentioning this through and through, and I'll have to do it again. It was a very fun experience. And that inspired me to continue my journey here to where I am right now. So I am very grateful, no, to have this kind of opportunity. And, no, let's go back to the intermission ng moving up ceremony. So after nung interview, quote-unquote interview namin with the mayor, no, sabi sa akin ng principal namin noon, Senny Boy, you're going to host your own moving up ceremony. Tapos sabi ko, why miss? Why ma'am? I just only ask the mayor for some questions. Sabi ko naman, I'm not doing it, miss. I'm going to withdraw myself. You can find someone else, pero it's not gonna be me. And sabi naman ni ano, ng principal namin, Senny Boy, we cannot find someone else to host on a stage. So I had no choice, but I have to. I have to host, no? And yun nangyari na yung moving up ceremony. I hosted the entire thing. I walk with my microphone, syempre. Well, technically, no. Kasi by that point, nung nagre-receive na kami ng certificates, ng recognition and stuff, iba na yung nag-host doon. So, by the time na bumaba ako, bumalik ako sa stage. Because that is the role of the host. After you receive the certificate, kailangan mo bumalik sa stage. Because you know, you had one duty, and that duty is to continue the show. So, meron na akong experience in terms of public speaking. Well, technically not public speaking, but more on program hosting, no? And fast forward, no, to the intermission. Ito na yung intermission. So, that's the one that I told you in the very beginning. Kaya, nag-ala TV Patrol intro tayo. And I was like, yung concept kasi ng intermission, I already gave you the summary, and I'm going to explain that summary in full detail, no? So, I have, tawag dito. It was in the middle of the stage. Let me try to remember, kasi it was 12 years ago, eh. Batang bata pa ako noon. It was 12 years ago, then, I was in the middle of the stage. Meron silang ginawang portable na TV. Well, technically not a portable TV, pero ganun na rin. It was a TV. And meron akong tawag dito. Meron ding carpet noon. That was color blue. Tapos yung nakalagay doon sa center is yung pangalan ng school, yung abbreviation ng school. Then, doon sa baba, news. So ako, nakalusot yung pagmumukha ko doon sa portable na TV. Pero hindi naman talaga siya TV, as in. Kasi kung TV yan, edi sana may glass yan, diba? So, it was more in a box, no? It was made from recyclable materials. And I was there hosting, no, the quote-unquote news program. And I was like, narito na mga nagbabagang balita. Here are today's headlines. Here are some of the achievements from the school that we have achieved throughout the school year. Ayan. Naalala ko pa yung ibang mga script doon. So, ladies and gentlemen, please welcome to the stage. Oh, ayan. Very memorable na rin yung intermission na yun. Because that was the sign of the times, no? Literal na sign of the times na yun pala yung direction na I will be heading, and that is to, it really is a lifelong dream for me to be in this industry, no? And I'm very grateful for that, no? I have many ups and downs lately, but over time I get to learn new things, no? I get to learn new things. So, pero for one thing, no, I just wanna reiterate, it was not a TV Patrol ripoff. It was more of an inspiration, no? I was like, I mean, sino ba to? Yung teacher namin. Ang teacher kasi namin noon, she was not watching ABS. She was watching GMA. So, lagi naming joke, lagi naming tong joke na while yung nanonood ng TV Patrol, she was watching 24 Oras and Saksi. So, yun yung the passion started, no? Nung at the start of the intermission. So, mga kalamaw natin sa pananampalataya, let this serve as a lesson, no? If you want to reach for your dream career, no? If you want to reach your goals in life, then you have to stay consistent. Doon tayo sa daang matuwid. Grabe na yun, ha? Wow. Oy, nostalgic yung daang matuwid, ha? It was also during that time, no, na daang matuwid was still a thing. And that was the era, no? But yeah. TV Patrol really sparked my interest, my further interest in broadcasting. And I always like to play myself in the form of kabayan. So, magandang gabi, bayan. And yun na nga, no? So, 10:18, no? We also wanted to mention this one as well. Let's go now to what's happening within these last few days. Ito na. We will be dominating the entire time. We'll be using this entire time to talk about, kasi nga, Talk with Sen. We'll be talking about what happened between these past few days and tonight. So, as you may have already know by now, unang nag-leave, no? Unang nag-leave tong si ano, si Geometric, and then his other cohorts, I believe si ano, si Blue Wave yata, and then si Gab. And then the next ones who have resigned, which is tonight, walang iba kundi si Astriel, no? So, I am, how should I say this? No. I'm still in shock. No. I'm still in shock na ganto pala yung mangyayari. Ganto ganyan yung mangyayari. So, the thing here is, I have always been a silent person in terms of issues like this, situations like this, rather. And as part of our, values, no, here on this station, we're not going to further talk about it, but honestly, my reaction, nakakagulat. Especially to those loyal, no? To those of you who have been watching to Cool FM and Cool TV for a very long time. In fact, I am one of them. And I have been always vocal about supporting my colleagues and even the management. Especially during tough times, no? So, at this particular moment in time, it is now 10:20, no? So, we will be temporarily taking a break kasi I have to go to the CR. And yes, we will be talking about the context behind yan, no? It really was in the wind. Yung tawag dito, yung headline natin, yung suspended. yung title talaga, yung headline talaga natin sa intro. That really was in the wind. But we'll give you context on that when TWC returns in a moment. Please stay tuned. I need to clear my kidneys. Please. Thank you very much.
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0: You're watching Talk with Zeb on its second year of broadcasting. Ladies and gentlemen, a very good evening to each and every one of you. It is now 10:26 in the evening. You're with us here on TWC. So, let's... The dogs are literally barking. My sincere apologies. They're literally catching mice right now. They're catching mice right now. Actually, simula nung umulan kasi, yung mga kanal sa amin dito, baradong-barado na. So that's why we will have to start yet another round of clearing operations, no? Starting tomorrow because we have to get rid of the... We have to get rid of the animals. We have to get rid of the animals that are destroying our food, no? And destroying our house. Kasi nalaman namin na yung mga daga, mga ano yan? Mga matatalino yan. They actually destroyed a part of our wood here. Doon namin alaman na kaya nag-collapse yung isa sa mga plywood namin is because andun pala ang daming mga daga. Parang naging breeding zone yung aming roof, no? I'm sure you would say, yuck, sa kadire, you know? Pero, I'm pretty much sure it's all for the best, no? Kasi, we have to, finally, now that we know the cause of the problem, and now we're going to be serious about it. Kailangan naming seryosohin to, or else mas masisira pa yung bahay, no? Now, okay, so. Let's see what else do we have in here. There we go. Ayun. So, this coming Thursday sa ating bagong episode ng Geek and Flicks. We will of course do the recap, no. Ang dami nangyari. Ang dami nangyari within these past few days, no. Which is of course yung pagkakaaresto ni Migoy Botomesa. Ay sorry siya, no? Si Senator Jinggoy, no. And of course, andyan rin si former Undersecretary Bonoan. And then yung quote unquote disappearance ng majority. So abangan niyo po sa susunod na kabanata ng Geek and Flicks this coming Thursday right here on Cool FM and on Cool TV pati na rin po sa TVOK4 Davao. And also, excuse me. Nakakain ko lang ng dinner kaya expect na kailangan kong magdighay during the height of the show. Sorry to be, you know, kind of disrespectful pero I had to always say excuse me. Yun naman talaga yung tradition ko dito. Whenever I, you know, whenever something happens inside of my body, I had to always say excuse me. And let this serve as a lesson, hindi po ako si Mike Enriquez. Sumalangit nawa naman po. But still, panoorin niyo po gabi-gabi, by the way, A Secret in Cubao. Gabi-gabi po yan, 8 p.m. sa TVH, no? No? Let's see, what else do we have in here, mga kalamaw natin sa pananampalataya, no? We also would like to... inform you na magkakaroon rin po ng panibagong kabanata ang programang Kabayag, no? This is of course as part of our overhaul of the program. And as I mentioned, kaya nga, nag-TV patrol tayo kanina, nag-throwback tayo dun sa moving up intermission. And yun na nga, connect the dots. Yun ang mangyayari bukas, which is obviously ang overhaul ng programang Kabayag, which is this coming tomorrow night at 10. So we'll have a lot of stuff coming along the way and we will be dead serious about this, no? Now, anyways, let's see what else do we have in here. Shout out rin po sa ating mga tagapakinig and tagapanood po ngayong gabi. Of course, we let's do our usual roll call, our tradition right here on TWC. We have Carlos Edriel Yulo. Buong pangalan pa talaga. Jay, we also have Jumong Vincai Jr., Leon, Mikalim, Raub, Sir Tito, Tita Chups. Oh my God. Tora Corn Beef. Uy, nagbabalik na si Tora, ha? Welcome back. I hope you don't make the same mistake as last time, no? Andito rin si Starus, of course, our good friend of ours, no? My best buddy since the beginning of time. Andiyan rin ang ating TOC. TOC, good evening sa'yo. Sana masarap ang ulam mo tonight. And of course, andiyan rin ang ating nag-iisang electronics engineer ng transmitter ng mga Navarro, which is none other than Manila SDR himself. And by the way, I did saw a video earlier tonight, no, before the start of the show. I watched this YouTube recommendation of video, which is an air check. Sorry kung kakabila muna ko, ah, pero this is a fact. This is a fact. It was a video, it was an air check from Radyo Kontra Wibu, and napakinggan ko yung entire air check noon. It was their resumption of broadcast after their maintenance, no? And dun sa isa nilang show, dun sa same air check, shinout-out din dun ng isang piratang DJ dun, no? Shinout-out din dun, sabi daw niya, shout-out rin kay Manila SDR. So, ewan ko ba kung ano, tawag dito? 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So I wanted to give some extra context, no, kung ano ba talaga meron ba talaga tong connections yan, no, si transmitter ng mga Navarro sa RKW or Rock Weekdays, ay. na para bang ganun yung approach, eh, no. Pero yeah, I was shocked to hear Manila SDR dun sa bibig ng RKW. So, on behalf of Manila SDR, I'm speaking on behalf of Manila SDR. Thank you very much, RKW, no, for that wonderful shout out. So, dami kong ping. My God. Dinidistorbo niyo ko, my days, my guy. 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Ilang na ba to? 27 na, men. 27 na, ano ba? Choosy ako, eh, no? Kaya naman pala, ginagamit lang rin nila Manila SD. Well, actually, they did say dun sa same air check na yon. They did said na shout out rin sa ating mga katropas ng Manila SDR, no? I think, yeah, that's the very high possibility, no, na they were using Manila SDR for checking na rin. So, they were also, ano, eh, they were also mentioning their other platforms na rin, eh. Pero Manila SDR talaga yung nakakagulat doon. imaginein nyo, Manila SDR, umeere ng kulo, umeere din ng ano, ng pirata, ng Pirates of the Caribbean. 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Ang hina na signal nila. That's for one thing. Yung ano, yung the other is that yung ano, tawag dito? Oy, Chito, good evening sa'yo. Wala nga palang ito ang confessions. Ang show po natin ngayon ay ito ay Senny Boy. So, yun po yung ating show po ngayong gabi. So, keep watching, no? Keep watching to 99.5 Cool FM. Mapapakool ka dito sa radyo. And let's see what else do we have in here, no? Ano ba tong message? 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Ito ang kumpisa. 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Ito ang basta ito ang sen. Ito ang Senny Boy, no? Ito ang Senny Boy ang ating show. Wag Chito talaga. Oo. My days, Chito. Why? Oy, nag-meeting rin si ano. Oy, sumali din dito bigla si ano, si Ate Atina. Shoutout sa iyo. Good evening, Ate Atina. Sana masarap rin ang iyong ulam tonight. Now, let's see kung can you test? Ayaw nga pala si ano nga pala si Tora, no? Suspended pala to, no? Suspended tong si Tora in terms of membership. So, paano na lang? 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Testing yun na lang. Okay? I'm pretty much sure alam ni Meps to. Meps, may update ba?
1: Wait lang. 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
0: Okay. So, aayusin daw. For now, no? Let's see what else do we have in here, no? 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Ay, oo nga pala, meron din tayong segment, no? 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Gumagana na daw yung ano ni Tora. So, ang ating ipo-focus din sa ating susunod na episode ng Geek and Flicks is yung expulsion ni Congressman Kiko Barzaga. 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Sa Geekan sa Tigon para sa Tigon this coming Thursday from 10 to 11. And of course, syempre, huli sa lahat, TWC is present. Huh? Okay. Sorry mga kalamaw natin, I've just been told na kailangan ko maghugas ng pinggan after my show. So yun daw sa ha? Okay. So meron lang akong lilinawin, no, dito sa aming bahay, no. So yes, lesson learned Mr. Tora. Do not make jokes in the middle of a show unless kung relevant yung joke sa show. It is now 10:38 ng gabi. Magbabalik po ang TWC.
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1: Welcome back aboard to TWC. It is now 10:44 in the evening right here in this country. If you'll give me a minute or two, I have received

word that within the last couple of minutes ago, while we were on break, I have received word that there is currently a fire at the moment. We cannot show you some pictures, unfortunately, because we don't have that one yet, but there is currently a fire within our area at the moment. So based on the latest information we have here, the fire is at Floodway, and the status as of 40 minutes ago, actually, yeah, 40 minutes ago. Why does it, it's not updated here, but it says here 40 minutes ago, the fire has reached to second alarm. So we will be keeping an eye on that one until probably, hopefully, no, hopefully this fire will end at a faster excuse me, sorry, but we will have to be on standby, no, kung kung ano yung mangyayari within the next few days, or not days, hours, actually hours, no, hopefully not will last for hours, no, hopefully by the minutes, no, as we count, kasi fire is such a very dangerous element, as much as it is a very beneficial element. So as much as possible, hopefully matupok, hopefully wala nang you know, hopefully hindi na matupok na, sorry, I have to retranslate that thing because I'm tired of what has happened within the last couple of hours ago, no, personally, because I was outside throughout the entire day and I barely got any sleep. Obviously after the show, after the chores that I'm gonna have, kailangan kong matulog, kailangan kong mag-recover ng aking energy for tomorrow and on Thursday, dahil malaking pasabog yung ating next episode for Geekan and I need to recover. So hopefully everyone is safe, no, dun sa fire, and hopefully wala nang matutupok pang mga bahay. Ayon, finally I got my grammar right. Ayon. So please forgive

all. No. And for now, may next na tanong dito. Sunny Boy, what led you to create the creation of Kabayag? Ito ang good question actually, because I was supposed to answer this on ano na lang, on Kabayag but itself, pero I wanted to talk to this up front now kasi nga nag-ano tayo, nag TV Patrol inspired tayo for our intro. So back tayo dun sa intermission. Intermission ulit tayo. As soon as the intermission ended and as soon as the show ended, yung ceremony, one of my classmates at that time reached out to me and he was like, "You're good at hosting. Parang ka na si Kabayan. Literal na Kabayan." And I was like, "Thank you for that wonderful compliment and I really appreciate that." So I carried that thing with me throughout the years, and I always raise my hand whenever kung gustong mag-present, kung ayaw na mag-present, I always raise my hand. Kasi at the end of the day, ako lagi yung jackpot, no? In terms of projects, in terms of performance tasks, ako lagi yung kinukuha nila. They all wanted me, no? Kaya lagi kong sinasabi, why me? It's always me. Lagi kong sinasabi dito sa Cool. And not just here on Cool, but also in real life. Why me? It's always me. No. It never really was always me. I'm always for the people. I'm always for other people. Pero, kung napipilitan man, then I had no choice, but I have to accept it. So, tinuloy ko yon yung pagiging performative person ako. Performative, wow, performative male. grade 2, grade 3, nag-perform ako. Wow, perform. Well, that's serious actually. That is very, very serious. I was told to be at a competition. I was told to be at UN. I was told to host some programs, some school, at the school. And then I was also urged by some of my groupmates na mag-present, ganto ganyan. So it's not surprising for me to take such roles. And ito yung pinaka grabe. Grade 4 to 6, this is my peak era talaga. My peak era on elementary. As soon as they found out na magaling ako mag-present ng mga educational materials, they want me to do it. And they want me in terms of groups, no? So let's say group yourselves into 4. No, we will group you into 4. Tapos magbibilang 1, 2, 3, 4. 1, 2, 3, 4. They always count the chairs kung anong number yung magiging landing point ko. No, anong number magiging landing point ko. So it's either 1, 2, 3, or 4. Keme-keme. And whenever I land on that spot, whenever I land on that number, that particular group is going to be happy while the others are not. Dahil hahagilapin nila kung sino sa kanila yung magiging pantapat nila sa akin. And I am very, very amazed by the mere fact na this was the direction that I was heading. No, I was getting that aura farm, no, and safe to say that it was a wonderful time. And I'm not going to tell you what university that is because spoiler alert, eto lang ha, magbablind item ako ngayong gabi. In the middle of the night, magbablind item ako ngayong gabi. This same school na I was referencing is the same school na nagfilm sila or nagfilm ang VMX for a movie, no? And I'm sure you're all surprised, no? I'm sure you are all surprised na I was I got this some sort of information. Pero as soon as one of my friends told me, "Sunny Boy, look at this movie trailer from Viva Max. Do you recognize this place?" And I was like,
School ko yun dati.

Ba't nandyan? Ba't dyan sila nag-tape? I was shocked. I was shocked because of all people, I mean, shocked to the point na, yes, it was a very, very wild movie. It was a very, very wild film. VMX is always wild. But the mere fact that they chose my former school is even more wilder. I get it. Yung school namin, although, is more the secular type of thing. Pero the mere fact that they actually used that thing to film for a VMX movie is very, very surprising for my part. So I left that school not knowing na doon sila magfi-film ng ano. And I also recognize some of the scenes as well, yung library, yung stairway. It's all painted through the same color. I am shocked. Like, I'm sorry if I have to discuss this, but that was my first time reaction nung nalaman ko na yun pala yung no. So, let's see what else do we have in here, mga kalamaw natin sa pananampalataya. Just to let each and every one of you to know, no? Just to let each and every one of you to know, we are all okay, okay? We are all okay. It just happens that times have changed. Times have changed. The places that you know were supposed to be like, you know, mga protective, mga ano, mga contra doon, mga favor doon. It's now basically somewhat more of the opposite type of thing now. And I'm very glad that I actually switched schools. I'm very glad that I switched schools. I'm glad I made the decision. You know why? Because as soon as I got in touch with my former classmates at that particular school, they said it was messed up. So they told me I should be glad na nag-leave ako because they actually, how should I say this in a much more simpler term? It was much more difficult compared to the good times, no? I mean, for one thing, yes, high school, pero the other is the way how they approach, no? The education, the method of education. Eh, kami lang dito, ako lang dito, nung nag-diva ko, eh, online lang naman ako dito. I was online for 4 years. My entire junior high school years was through online, and it was grade 10. It was grade 10, no? It was grade 10 where I started my career here on Cool. I was online at the time. It was January, actually. January 2024? Yeah, January 2024. When Boss Yo has made the decision to open the server to the public. And I was in, you know. I was in as soon as the server became open to the public. And a month later, that was February, I was listening to a show called My Tulugan. I was hosting a show called My Tulugan. And it was Geometric that recognized me, that, you know, it was Geometric that told me, no, we're not hiring. We're not hiring a person. Kung gusto mo ng trabaho, magtrabaho ka dun sa movie ni Staros. Ang pangalan, pangarap ko, gusto ko maging P-star. No. And at first, I thought that joke was very serious. No. At first, I thought that joke was very serious. And I told my colleagues, no. Yes, I do still have colleagues at that time. And I was like, should I accept this offer? No, should I accept this? And I was like, sure, why not? Why not you, play the game? No. So, just a few days later, EDSA Revolt, EDSA People Power 2024,
I was told, we're giving you a chance to be a cool DJ. We're giving you a chance to be a cool DJ. Have yourself some fun. And yun na nga, EDSA People Power Special. I took over the station na para bang People Power Revolution yung atake. And it was a 1-hour show and it was very successful to the point na Boss Yo has made the decision, no? You are accepted, no? You're accepted as part of the new team. Welcome to the team. And I was like, bakit biglaan naman yun? So I started off like, you know, I started off like biglaan because out of the blue, I was like, I was just told to air one show. I was told to air one show. And then all of a sudden, you're hired. No? You're hired. So, and then fast forward to May of 2024. May of 2024. Jay was like joking me on another episode of My Tulugan and he says, what if you become that successor to talk with MSA? Because back then we still despise MSA because of his paa. Because of his foot, you know. And I was like, sure, why not? Why not? I'm going to do it. And so TWC was born. TWC was born, and I'm very grateful to have this show like this. It's been 2 years at this particular moment in time, you know. And upon looking at the good times that we've had for the past 2 years, I have witnessed a lot of the good times and the bad times. And fast forward to tonight, we're back at it again. We've made history before, we've made history tonight. All right? We made history during that time when I first joined, and now we're making history tonight. And there is a reason. There is a reason kung bakit TV Patrol intro ang nag-play kanina. And that headline was Suspendildo. That was the last straw. And folks, this is not what I really wanted. But here we are. We are facing a very difficult time in history. So, at the conclusion of tonight's broadcast, I will be joining my colleagues and will leave Cool FM and TGON entirely. It was not a very easy decision, but I've come to the conclusion that this is going to be the only way. And I have to admit, to each and every one of you, ang dami kong pinagdaan ng laban. One of them is my health. One of them is ang aking kalusugan. And unfortunately, I have to sacrifice. This is not in a way leaving, but more on a retirement basis. I really want to focus my health. Hinang-hina na po ako. And unfortunately, the doctors have told me that if I only have if I have a lack of oxygen, if I have lack of oxygen inside of my body, then I'm going to pass out. Fudge hypoxia and fudge my asthma. Fellows of the society, this is perhaps the start of a brand new chapter in history. And we will all have to face it. Regardless of what will happen within the coming days, if not weeks, months, or years, I can assure you, I am still alive fighting for my life. Okay? This isn't about me. This isn't about you.
but this is for my own health. If I want to live longer, if I want to continue my studies, if I want to get a job, and if I want to keep on living, then I need to prioritize my own health. It sucks for me to do this, but the doctors have already told me, and I don't have much of a choice. So, until we meet again, for the very last time, this has been your Vice President for External Operations, Cringe Entertainment Network, now signing off.

with Zen is brought to you by Delsat TV, XLSD Karaoke, MSA Gatas Philippines, and in part by Comet Worldwide Distribution, a division of Skyscraper Productions, Katipunan Hot Dogs, Venom Power Chip Energy Drink with Manunggay, Boysen, the number one show, Cease and Desist Order Incorporated, Daxi's Burgers in Davao City, and Snapix.ph, joining the entire Kalamau Nation in celebrating TWC's 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

Hello, darling. I see. 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Yes, I know the reason.

Last night I had a dream. I dreamed I was walking along the beach with the Lord. And across the sky flashed scenes from my life. And for each scene, I noticed two sets of footprints in the sand. One belonged to me, and the other to the Lord. And after the last scene of my life flashed before me, I looked back at the footprints in the sand. And I noticed that many times along the path of my life, especially at the very lowest and saddest times, there was only one set of footprints.

Now this really troubled me, so I asked the Lord about it. Lord, you said once I decided to follow you, you'd walk with me all the way. But I noticed that during the saddest and lowest times of my life, there was only one set of footprints. And I don't understand why, when I needed you the most, you would leave me. The Lord replied, "My son, my precious child, I love you and I would never leave you. During your times of suffering, when you could see only one set of footprints, it was then that I carried you."